0: 92, Rick Burgess Show in the morning. Number one for new country all day. Chris Jansen sending those weekend vibes. Me and a beer counting down to officially get into that weekend. I'm Greg Thomas. We've got some business to take care of this hour. Chance to get qualified for our next Vacation on Us, a three-day, two-night stay at the Holiday Inn Resort, Panama City Beach, sponsored by Murphy Family Restaurants, McDonald's. The text keyword you need this hour is coming up, a part of 30 minutes in a row, back-to-back country next here on I-92 WLWI.
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2: 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From Montgomery Skywatch Traffic, this is Major Delay.
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I-92, it's Greg Thomas. There's a song that makes you think about the beach from Kenny Chesney. How about a vacation on us? Holiday and Resort, Panama City Beach. Chance to get qualified this hour. 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

I-92 concert flyaway to Boston to go see Tim McGraw at Fenway Park and meet him. Trip for two being to win this hour. Text the national keyword FARM, F-A-R-M, to 95819. I-92.

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1: Good afternoon, Montgomery. 7,000 block of Vaughn Road, actually 7,600 block of Vaughn Road. We've got an accident reported there by the authorities. Also finishing up two other wrecks, Atlanta Highway at Perry Hill and Narrow Lane at East South Boulevard. 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Buckle up, it's the law for Montgomery Skywatch Traffic. This is Major Delay.
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4: 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My

I-92, fly away to go meet that guy in Boston. Tim McGraw, do you want to go? Text keyword to get you in to win coming up. Here's Riley Green and Ella Langley, I-92.

0: I-92, Montgomery's number one for new country. Wake up with a Rick Burgess Show best of in the morning for your Saturday between 5 and 9. I'm Greg Thomas. How about this concert flyaway? A trip to Boston loaded with VIP treatment. Air, the hotel, and a meet and greet for Tim McGraw. Go see him in concert. We've got the VIP lounge passes all lined up. Here's how you get in to win this hour. Text the national keyword FARM, F-A-R-M, to the number 95819. Let's bring on the weekend. 60 minutes in a row next with the Just Blinds and Prattville Free Ride with Lee Bryce in there, Luke Combs, and Cody Johnson on I-92 WLWI.
1: I-92 Traffic Center update with major delay.
2: Good afternoon, Montgomery. 7,000 block of Vaughn Road, actually 7,600 block of Vaughn Road. We've got an accident reported there by the authorities. Also finishing up two other wrecks, Atlanta Highway at Perry Hill and Narrow Lane at East South Boulevard. 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Buckle up, it's the law from Montgomery Skywatch Traffic. This is Major Delay.
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11: A better life with Dr. Sanjay Gupta.
12: The risk of stroke goes up for all of us as we age, but for women, the risk really amplifies after menopause. In fact, 1 in 5 women in the United States between the ages of 55 and 75 will have a stroke. But according to a new study carried out by researchers in California, adhering to the Mediterranean diet can significantly lower that risk. One expert said, "We continue to see study after study showing that a predominantly plant-based diet improves all sorts of different outcomes. Now, with this diet in particular, you've seen it lower the risk of certain types of cancer, diabetes, depression, dementia, even gum disease. Now, as a reminder, the Mediterranean diet prioritizes eating vegetables, fruits, beans, olive oil, nuts and fish, and limiting meat and dairy." I'm Dr. Sanjay Gupta, helping you live a better life.
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I-92 Country off and running 60 minutes in a row, back-to-back with the Just Blinds and Prattville Freeride. I'm Greg Thomas, excited for the weekend and excited to get one more qualifier, one more name for the grand prize drawing on Monday for A Vacation on Us. That happens just after 5 here on I-92.

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Baby.

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1: 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Chance to get qualified this hour. 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
1: Good afternoon, Montgomery. Your 5 o'clock hour kicks off with good news. Nothing's being reported by the authorities that would send you on an alternate route. Looking at the traffic flow maps here in the Tri-County area, slow traffic on 85 northbound from Chantilly back to Taylor. That's normal. Keep listening. 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Buckle up. It's the law. For Montgomery Skywatch Traffic, this is Major Delay.

0: I-92, vacation on us. 3 days, two nights, Holiday Inn Resort, Panama City Beach. I'm Greg Thomas. I need one more name. One more qualifier. Will it be you? That's coming up. I-92.
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2: 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It just feels like it makes you want to get up and move and dance and enjoy the summer on the horizon. I just can't wait to get out on tour and watch everybody dance to it.

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1: 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I'm Greg Thomas. Here it is, the end of the week, and one more name I need to become a qualifier for our second grand prize drawing happening Monday after 10 for an I-92 vacation on us, a three-day, two-night stay at the Holiday Inn Resort, Panama City Beach, sponsored by Murphy Family Restaurants, McDonald's. Here is what you need to do if you want to be in the drawing here that's coming up in a few minutes to become a qualifier. Text me the keyword WAVE, W-A-V-E, to the number 334-860-9200. Please don't text and drive. More country on the way next. 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
3: Good afternoon, Montgomery. Closing out your Friday afternoon drive home. We've had one accident reported here in the Tri-County area. Actually, it's over in Macon County. It's on 85 northbound, just past the Tallahassee exit. Got backup there due to that, so use caution if you're heading in that area. Here in Montgomery, we're looking good. Nothing's been reported that would send you on an alternate route. 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Buckle up, it's the law from Montgomery Skywatch Traffic. This is Major Delay.
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15: 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We're located at the corner of Highway 111 and 14, just down from Wetumpka High School. 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
19: For years, scientists have been studying the association between depression and dementia. As you might expect, the relationship is complicated. But there's this new study out of the UK which found it's not just broad strokes. There are 6 symptoms of depression that are especially correlated with dementia risk years later. Number 1, losing confidence in yourself. 2, not being able to face up to your problems. 3, not feeling warmth or affection from other people. 4, feeling nervous and anxious all the time. 5, not being satisfied with the way tasks are carried out. And finally, 6, difficulty concentrating. What we could be seeing here is the impact of people becoming less social, or that certain changes in the brain lead to both depression and dementia. But dementia takes longer to manifest. If you notice these symptoms, talk to your doctor about it. I'm Dr. Sanjay Gupta, helping you live a better life.
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0: I-92, Montgomery's number one for new country. Wake up with a Rick Burgess Show best of in the morning for your Saturday between 5 and 9. I'm Greg Thomas. On the way, more country. Jason Aldean, Morgan Wallen in there. Kane Brown on I-92 WLWI.
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I'm Greg Thomas. 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